0: They coax him.
1: I'll stay right here.
2: I look through a magazine the missionary's wife concealed.
0: Magazine? What happens?
2: I see how people who are civilized bung you with automobiles.
0: You know you can get hurt that way, Daniel?
2: At the movies they have got to pay many coconuts to see.
0: What do they see, Donnie?
2: Uncivilized pictures.

0: bathtubs, streetcars, taxis, noise in my ear.
1: So no matter how they coax him,
2: I'll stay right here.
1: They hurry like savages to get aboard an iron train.
3: The Tringalingo Hula Humble Express.
1: And though it's smoky and it's crowded, they're too civilized to complain.
3: Along the door, saw him, and I

0: could be automatic. It's systematic. It's high dramatic. Quite Chris Linen.
1: Chris Linen.

0: Here we go.
1: No, sorry, not tonight.
2: That was quick.
1: Shh, yes?
3: Jim, Jack, Jeffrey.
1: No, it's just that I'm languid.
2: Well, how do you do? It's nice to know you.
1: Physically, I'm in pretty good shape.
0: Brother, you can say that again.
1: It's my attitude that's passive. You know you're the only one I love.
2: That's all. He's hooked.
1: Bye now.
4: Bye now.
1: Hello?
0: We're off again.
1: No, sorry, not tonight.
4: She's languished.
1: Shh, quiet.
2: Bill, Bobby, Bruce?
1: No, it's just that I'm supine.
2: That's a word?
0: Who knows?
1: Physically, I'm in pretty good shape.
0: See? She did say it again.
1: But mentally, I'm comatose.
2: Good boy, the dictionary.
1: You know you're the only one I love.
2: New fish, same hook.
1: Bye now.
4: Bye now.
2: She won't get up. She won't go out. Baby, what's it all about? Why?
1: Well, in simple English, I...

0: Lou, I did that lyric over. You want to look at it?
1: Oh, thanks, Charlie. That boy and girl are just what Vicky needed. They make her look great.
0: Yeah, they sure do. You know something, Lou? I think I'm going to marry that girl.
1: You what?
0: I get nervous. I mean the little Donahue.